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1: Nigel Farage has shocked Westminster and quit.
2: I will resign as a Member of Parliament for Clacton-on-Sea, thereby forcing a by-election.
1: The Reform UK leader says he and his family have been under intense pressure as the row over donations continues. He's confirmed he will stand in the Clacton by-election and insists voters will decide his fate and not the media. Reform's Robert Jenrick agrees.
3: I believe that the good people of Clacton, who voted for Nigel 2 years ago, who have seen the work that he's done as their Member of Parliament, a job that he loves, will vote for him and enable us to move forward now.
1: So far, all the main political parties are refusing to field any candidates to rival Mr. Farage. In other news, Prince Harry has lost his privacy case against the publisher of the Daily Mail. A murder investigation's been launched after a mother and her two children were found dead at a property near Bedford, and some online gamblers will have to undergo credit checks under new rules. That's the latest from Radio News Hub. I'm David Hall.
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2: Rivals of Nigel Farage are refusing to stand in the upcoming Clacton by-election.
3: This is a desperate stunt from Nigel Farage. It's obvious why he's doing it. He is up to his neck in sleaze.
2: That's Sir Keir Starmer's verdict as Labour, Conservative, Liberal Democrats and Restore confirmed they will not field candidates after the Reform UK leader announced he was quitting amid the ongoing speculation about his finances. Lib Dem leader Sir Ed Davey says Farage can't be trusted.
4: This is absolutely another stunt. It will cost the taxpayers a huge amount of money, and all he's trying to do is get himself off the hook. He's going for this by-election because he's got lots more are going to come out about how dishonest he has been.
2: In other news, Prince Harry says his court battle with the Daily Mail is a complete and obvious whitewash. NATO is being urged to deliver more air defence systems to Ukraine. More than 5 million homeowners will be paying more for their mortgages, and Argentina have beat Egypt 3-2 at the World Cup. That's the latest from Radio News Hub. I'm David Hall.
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2: Nigel Farage has shocked Westminster and quit.
3: I will resign as a Member of Parliament for Clacton-on-Sea, thereby forcing a by-election.
2: The Reform UK leader says he and his family have been under intense pressure as the row over donations continues. He's confirmed he will stand in the Clacton by-election and insists voters will decide his fate and not the media. Reform's Robert Jenrick agrees.
4: I believe that the good people of Clacton, who voted for Nigel 2 years ago, who have seen the work that he's done as their Member of Parliament, a job that he loves, will vote for him and enable us to move forward now.
2: So far, all the main political parties are refusing to field any candidates to rival Mr. Farage. In other news, Prince Harry has lost his privacy case against the publisher of the Daily Mail. A murder investigation's been launched after a mother and her 2 children were found dead at a property near Bedford, and some online gamblers will have to undergo credit checks under new rules. That's the latest from Radio News Hub. I'm David Hall.
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1: Labour and the Conservatives say they will not stand in Nigel Farage's Clacton by-election. The Reform UK leader said he'd quit as MP to allow the people of his constituency to decide his future in a people versus the establishment by-election, as he comes under further scrutiny over his finances. More than 80 US strikes have hit Iran just hours after pulling Tehran's licence to sell oil. American officials say it's in response to the Iranian regime attacking a number of ships in the Strait of Hormuz. Almost half of disabled people say the last UK heatwave had a disproportionate impact on them. It comes as temperatures are set to reach highs of 32 Celsius again today. Simon Francis is the spokesperson for the End Fuel Poverty Coalition.
2: We want to see households given support to make the improvements to their homes so that they can increase ventilation or get one of the new heat pumps that actually can act as air conditioning unit as well as keeping you warm in the winter.
1: And Argentina and Lionel Messi have seen off a major scare after coming from 2-0 down to beat Egypt 3-2 in the World Cup round of 16. For On Radio News Hub, I'm Frankie Head. 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
1: Labour and the Conservatives say they will not stand in Nigel Farage's Clacton by-election. The Reform UK leader said he'd quit as MP to allow the people of his constituency to decide his future as he comes under further scrutiny over his finances. Lib Dem leader Sir Red Davey says they won't be standing either.
2: The point is that Nigel Farage has broken the rules so badly, enriched himself so much, that he doesn't want to face the music. This is an attempt to get himself out of jail free. I hope the voters of Clacton will see through it.
1: The US has struck over 80 targets in Iran amid more concern over the fragile ceasefire between the two countries. American officials say the action was in response to attacks on commercial ships in the Strait of Hormuz. They've also pulled Iran's license to sell oil. A top negotiator for Iran called it a major violation, saying bullying leads nowhere. A manhunt is underway after a mother and her two children were found dead in their home near Bedford. The suspect is believed to have fled the country. And the UK's wrapped in another heatwave from today. It's set to reach the low 30s. For On Radio News Hub, I'm Frankie Hairsine.
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0: Well, a good morning to you all. I hope I find you well. It's, what's the day? Wednesday, is it? I've lost. It is Wednesday, isn't it? Yeah. It's Wednesday, the 8th of July. You're thinking, how did he lose track of the week? It happens. Anyway, welcome. It's Colourful Breakfast. Myself, Mixmaster Mac. I'm here till 9, playing you lots of music. Yeah, so just get you on your way on this Wednesday morning. Yeah. Ooh, that's not good. Not good at all. Anyway, got a few things lined up for today. Of course, we start off with some oldies, we've got some new stuff, and of course, we've got the track of the week in hour two, the brand new track of the week, which is actually quite good. And lots more besides, and me babbling on about nonsense. So, like I like to say, let's not waste any more time. And let's delve into some oldies. Yeah, because the first session in the morning, so let's start this off with this.
1: Colourful.
0: Luther Vandross, his version of Bad Boy Having a Party. It's Colourful Breakfast with myself, the Mixmaster Mac, Hilton 9, and get you safely, smoothly into work.

summer.

0: I think yesterday, did I play the Mary J. Blige track, Be Happy? That's what it's based on. Curtis Mayfield. You said Calvin. Curtis Mayfield. And You're So Good to Me. Before that, you had My Forbidden Lover by Chic. And Luther Vandross did, they did a mix after because he didn't actually do it. They used that as well. I might spin that tomorrow, actually. I think the track's called Shine. And we started things off with Luther Vandross and Bad Boy Having a Party. And that is a cover version of a Sam Cooke song called Having a Party. There you go. See, I told you I like to fill you with knowledge. Yes, it's just what I do. Anyway, it's Colourful Breakfast. Welcome. How you doing? You good? I think so. Yeah, you're looking good. No, don't wear that, though. No, definitely not. Oh, gosh, this weather is just something else. You're talking of weather, actually. Let's not even waste any more time, because you want to know, don't you? Right, okay. Yes, it's starting off much like yesterday, which was Tuesday. This Wednesday morning, it says sunny and light winds here in London. This is the London weather forecast for today. We're starting off at 20 degrees. Yes, that's why it's still warm. And did you sleep well? No, because it was all hot and horrible, because it was like 25 and dropped down to... Yeah, so that's how it was. And I'll tell you the weird thing that happened to me yesterday as well. It was very strange. Anyway, we're going to have a top temperature of... Are you ready? 32 degrees today. That's between 3 and 7 this afternoon. Yes, and so it goes into the evening, and then it will slowly drop down in temperature, but expect it to be another warm one. So once again, it's an amber warning. You got to make sure you protect yourselves and everybody, any and everybody you know. So make sure you're walking around with water. Even I yesterday got really walloped with the heat, because it was, it did take me out. I have to be honest with you. I'd been in an office all day. So there you go. Anyway, let's take a look what's happening for the rest of the UK currently. So it's 7 o'clock. In Edinburgh, we've got 16 degrees. We have Belfast at 15 degrees, Dublin at 16 degrees, Manchester at 17 degrees, Cardiff at 17 degrees, and we have 20 degrees, as I've just stated, here in London. Later on today, around the 1 o'clock mark, for the rest of the UK, we'll have 21 degrees in Edinburgh, 22 degrees in Belfast, 23 degrees in Dublin, 26 degrees in Manchester, 27 degrees in Cardiff, and London will be hitting the 29 to 31 degrees. So that's what we have to look out for. Once again, make sure you're looking after yourself, because it's going to be a big warm one, and it's going to continue for the rest of the week.
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0: And this is Jesse Powell with All I Need, using the sample of Just a Touch of Love by Slave.

Really don't do enough neo-soul on this show. That's Zoe, Making Time, featuring Chocolate. Yes, Chocolate. It's literally spelt the same way, Chocolate. Good album as well. So, yes, you should go and get it. Right, it's Colourful Breakfast. You know what? We've done the weather. Let's see what we got celebrity birthday. Actually, you know what? Before we get onto that, we'll do that in a minute. But I've been watching this thing erupt over over the news. Well, yeah, it's a conversation, which I think is worth discussion, but I'd like your opinion on it. Actually, I think that would be the best thing. And there's an artist called Young Miami. Now some of you are going, oh yeah, I know. Yeah, right, well, she's put out a song. I can't remember what the title is, but hang on, what's it called? It's called Spend That. Right, so if you look it up, by all means, it's not safe for work, so don't do it at work. Yes, but it's one of those songs which is kind of bass. It harks back to like Two Live Crew kind of stuff, except she's female. Yes, and I think India Irie has said something about it and said, well, you know, this is not suitable. And I think she was at the Essence Awards as well, Young Miami. And it's a case of celebrating something that she thinks is rather negative. I mean, what's your opinion on the matters? I'd like to know. Yes, hit us on the socials if you can. That at Colourful Radio. Yes, if you go to our, IG. Or at the Mixmaster Mac, you can send me a message there. I probably will post something on there. I really should, shouldn't I? Yes. But I'm just saying, you know, it's interesting. It's an interesting debate. My opinion is my opinion. I'm not going to add mine to this at this precise moment. But what's yours on the thing between Young Miami and India Irie? I am curious to know. Yes, definitely curious to know. Anyway, we'll play some music and we'll come back with

0: Jagged Edge. Whatever happened to them? Anyway, that was one big one from them. Where the Party At? Before that, you had John B with his really cool, smooth tune, which always goes down well, which is Don't Talk. never mind. I was going to make a comment. I shall not. And we started things off with Floetry with Mr. Messed Up. They're back doing tours as well. They're back together. I think they've decided to see the light and think, oh, let's make some money. Don't care if we hate each other. So that's usually the winning combination of that, what normally happens. Right, anyway, it's the 8th of July. Let's see what we've got birthday-wise, shall we? Let's see who we have. Right, okay. I don't know who Lance Gross is. What's he been in? Hang on, he's been in Tyler Perry stuff, so I definitely haven't seen it. So it's his birthday today. He was born in 1981. Who else is there? Oh, yes, we've got one of the Smith children. Indeed, Jaden Smith, born back in 1998. Does that mean he's in his 30s now? Good grief. it's a bit frightening. Jaden Smith, born in 1998. No, he's not, is he? They're making what, 20, nearly 30. Anyway, today, obviously, July 8th, that's his birthday, and you know who he is already, so I don't really have to spend time about what he's about. Who else is there? Let's do one more, shall we, that I recognise. I don't recognise any of these people. Oh, Marcus Chong. There we go. You're thinking, who the hell's he? He is the brother to the actress Ray Dawn Chong. And you're thinking, who the hell's that? Well, they are the children of Tommy Chong. If you don't know who he is, then I can't tell you. So in any case, yes. And if you really want to know who he was, if you watch the first Matrix movie, he's in it. Yes, and his character survives, but something happens. I think he did the usual thing of, you know, wanted more money, and they went, well, get lost, and then they wrote him out of the movie. So that's what happens, unfortunately. So, you know, if you want money, then they'll say, yes, of course. That happens a bit too often, though, doesn't it? When there's a sequel coming up, and you go, okay, well, can I have a bit more than you gave me for the first one? They go, no. And if you say, oh, well, why not? Then you turn into Don Cheadle. And that's what happens, apparently. Ah, dear. Let's have some Afrobeats.
1: Keep it colourful.

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1: The major political parties say they will not stand against Nigel Farage in the Clacton by-election. Yesterday, the Reform UK leader stood down as MP, saying he wants the people of his constituency to decide his future. Lib Dem leader Sir Ed Davies called it a stunt.
2: This whole episode shows what a dodgy character he is. He's now trying to escape justice and scrutiny by calling this by-election. I hope the people of Clacton, who've been let down by him for the last 2 years, where he's gone off and lined his own pockets, will see him for the grifter that he is.
1: A manhunt is underway after a triple murder in Bedfordshire. A mother and her two children were found dead in their home in Great Denham. Police say they've identified a suspect who's believed to have fled the country. More than 80 US strikes have hit Iran. American officials say it's in response to the Iranian regime attacking a number of ships in the Strait of Hormuz. And Argentina and Lionel Messi have seen off a major scare after coming from 2-0 down to beat Egypt 3-2 in the World Cup round of 16. For On Radio News Hub, I'm Frankie Hersein.
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0: If it's going to be, it has to be imminent. In fact, it must be coming out as soon as, because there's no point in us featuring it as a track of the week if it isn't. Yeah? Okay. 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Send it in to us. That would be great. Yeah, and that's what you need to do, right? Okay. Okay. Let's get on with it, shall we?
1: Tap in. Tap in. To Colourful.

0: We started that selection off with Rare No No No, Stokely. That went into When I Think of You. That was Jeffrey Dennis. That wasn't too bad. And then you just heard Rebecca Winter and One Life. And I know her. She's cool. Right, let's take a look at what's happening weather-wise today. And it's a weather warning because it's going to be blistering. If you're in Europe or in the UK, then you know it's going to be a hot one. So, let's take a quick look at today in London. It says sunny and light winds. It's going to hit a high of 32 degrees, I'm seeing here. 32 degrees, that's going to be between 3 o'clock this afternoon and it's about 8 now, by the looks of it. Yes, the temperature starts dropping around 8 o'clock. So it's a weather warning. Be careful about what's happening because it can get a little dangerous for certain people, particularly those vulnerable among us. Okay, let's take a quick look at what's happening around the rest of the country in the UK. Right, in Edinburgh, we've got 16 degrees. Currently, at this precise moment, by the way, we've got 16 degrees in Edinburgh, 15 degrees in Belfast, 16 degrees in Dublin, Manchester has got 17 degrees, Cardiff has 17 degrees, London has 21 degrees. At the moment, we're going up at 3 o'clock. What we got? 21 degrees in Edinburgh, 22 degrees in Belfast, 23 degrees in Dublin, 26 degrees in Manchester, 27 degrees in Cardiff, and London between 29 and 31 degrees. It's going to be hot. And I think this afternoon I've got an appointment. Oh my God. You know, yesterday, I have to say yesterday was really unpleasant. When I say really unpleasant, I use public transport. And I know I keep talking about this because I have to use the central line at the moment because I'm traveling to different locations. And oh my God, I got on, the platform was fine. I got on the train and thought, oh my God. And I was supposed to be going somewhere else today, and I got off at the wrong platform. I just got off the train and started taking a different route and thought, you know why? Because the malaise had come over me because I was so hot. Oh, my goodness. Anyway, just be mindful out there. It is going to be incredibly hot. So look after
1: Soulful music hits. Oh, my God. All day. All day.

0: featuring Sasha, Sean Paul, and In Love, which memory, that is a cover version, isn't it? Yes, because I remember from ages ago, back in the day. Before that, you had Anthony David with Living It Up, featuring Gramps Morgan and Sunny. And we started things off with Alicia Keys and You Don't Know My Name, a reggae mix of that, see? So a bit off the wall, but different, but popular. Isn't that interesting? Yeah, I think so. Anyway, it's Colourful Breakfast. My name's Mac. Hello. I hope you're getting yourselves ready because, you know, we're after 8 o'clock now. And, you know, and it's getting towards nine. And, you know, commuting at this time of the day is rubbish. And I've already told you about the weather. So look out. Right, let's see. Did we do any birthday things going on? By the way, when I said about Marcus Chong, if you were listening the last hour and I said today's Marcus Chong's birthday, and I said who, blah, blah, blah, and they said his sister. Right, so Ray Dawn Chong is his sister and she's an actress. We don't see much of her these days, but if you watched a very old movie, Arnold Schwarzenegger. I can't remember what the name of the movie was. Was it Commando? Commando, yeah, that one. She's in that, and she does a lot of screaming. Yeah, she's in that, so just in case you're figuring out who she is. So, now you know. So, her brother, Marcus Chong, he was in, like I said, The Matrix, the very first one, and they tried to kill off his character, but they didn't. He survived, and then they didn't include him in the movie, like I said, and it's a bit rubbish, but hey, there you go. Right, so that's that. Right, who else is there? There are a couple of people I'm going to quickly mention before I disappear into the ether. Excuse me, Jordan Burroughs. He was born in 1988, and he is an American Olympian. And he is an Olympic champion. It's his birthday today. Don't know much about him. And, two other people. Valerie Pettiford. I know her name. I know her face. And she's been in... What was she in? She was born in 1960, by the way, just to let you know. So, you know, she's a little bit up there. Oh, she was in Half and Half, I think. And she's played somebody else's husband as well. Oh, the guy, Harry Lennox, in... remember that TV show? What's it called? The Blacklist? Yeah, she plays his wife. I remember now. She was in that too. And finally, another person. Rocky Carroll. He was in NCIS forever, that dude. And he was born in 1963. I thought he was older. Oh, isn't that interesting? Yeah, anyway... and he shares his birthday today with Michael Weatherly, who was also in NCIS. It's his birthday today. Congratulations. So if you're celebrating your birthday today on July the 8th, good luck to you. You're in good stead with all those other people too. You enjoy yourselves and have some ice cream and jelly on me.
1: Colourful.

0: your dime. What is that going on? What is he doing in the background there? Yeah, I think it's funny, but yeah. Anyway, there you go. Travis Scott and Ashake with Active. Before that, Tiwa Savage and Energy featuring One Day Cole and Marvo. And we start things off with D.I.L., otherwise known as Dill. And I Want It. Those are your Afro beats for today. We're going to do a bit of hip-hop before we wander off into the heat. That should be fun. Before we do that, in fact, I'm talking about that. Yesterday, I did say about the heat and Travis around, so I went to go and see. I visited my mother. She's living with my sister at the moment while she's over here. So I thought, all right, let's go and see mum. And I travelled in the heat and got there. I thought, all right, we're going to go. I'll take her out first to do something, and realised that was not going to be a great idea. But I was sitting down. And I thought, oh my goodness, I'm feeling so tired. So I sat down, said, oh hi, and started talking to mum, and she fell asleep. She went, oh, okay, then, fair enough then. So I thought, okay, fair enough. And so I sat there thinking, mum just fell asleep. And I went and fell asleep myself. And then I being nudged by my sister, saying, wake up, I'll give you some food. I went, oh, okay, thank you very much. So she gave me some food, and I ate the food. I thought, oh, this is nice. Thank you very much. I really enjoyed. And then I fell asleep again, right? So then I wake up and see my mum. I said, oh, mum, yeah, you fell asleep. She said, yeah, so did you. I went, yeah, I know, okay, fair enough. And my sister said, well, did you enjoy the food? I went, yes. And she goes, yeah, well, I made that food because, and she fell asleep. And you know what? It was just like the house of narcolepsy. And I thought, you know what? The next time I woke up, I was like, I'm leaving. I don't want to be in here anymore. It feels like I'm a room full of old people. And all you do is fall asleep. And, having a conversation took about like an hour. Because people kept falling asleep. Anyway, just be careful. Like I've said before, it's really warm out there. Right, okay, let's have some hip hop now. Let's have our hip hop selection before we disappear.
1: 1, 2, 1, 2. So check this out. It's the jump board right now. I want everybody to put your rope down, put your guns down, and report to the

0: breathe and stop. For real. Oh, actually, one of my favorites, actually. Q-Tip with Breathe and Stop. And yeah, he had those videos. Whatever happened to Hype Williams? What happened to that dude? Oh, I have to look it up now. Before that, you had the Terror Squad with Lean Back. And we started things off with Wu-Tang went out the height of their powers with Gravel Pit. Yeah, that's our hip-hop selection done for today. But don't forget, there's more music coming up after me. Of course, you got Celine C. Jordan at 10 o'clock. Right, what's today? Today's Wednesday, right, isn't it? Yeah, okay. I'm just checking. Just, you know, I was just making sure that you knew. Yes? Today, it's Celine C. Jordan at 10 o'clock. You got Drive Time at 4, between 4 and 7 with Dioba. And you've got Cue the Music with Jazzy Q at 8 o'clock. And then you've got the Salsa Lounge with the amazing Tulima at 10 till midnight. Not midday, midnight today. So make sure you stay listening for that. We've got some music from Love.Radio coming up very shortly. And it'll be featuring Indy Irie. Remember I mentioned her earlier? So your thoughts on my thoughts about the Young Miami thing? Yes, so let me know. Yes? Go to our socials. I'll see you again tomorrow. It's metaphorical. Yes, I know I can't see you. It's radio, but you know what I mean. Anyway, I'll see you tomorrow. You look after yourselves. Have a great day and make sure you drink some water, especially if you're in London or in Europe. Take care. Look after yourself. Bye-bye.
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1: Labour and the Conservatives say they will not stand in Nigel Farage's Clacton by-election. The Reform UK leader said he'd quit as MP to allow the people of his constituency to decide his future in a people versus the establishment by-election. It says he comes under further scrutiny over his finances. Lib Dem leader Sired Davy says they won't be standing either.
2: He doesn't want to face the music. This is an attempt to get himself out of jail free. I hope the voters of Clacton will see through it. He's actually betrayed them.
1: A manhunt is underway after a mother and her two children were found dead in their home near Bedford. The suspect is believed to have fled the country. The Prime Minister is preparing for another day at the NATO summit in Turkey today, where he's expected to unveil a European-wide multi-billion pound long-range missile drive. It'll aim to bring together a number of projects across Europe, building weapons capable of hitting targets 2,000 kilometres away. And Virgin Media have been fined a record £28 million for delaying millions of customers from switching to different providers. Ofcom say they deliberately mishandled calls. For On Radio News Hub, I'm Frankie Hess.
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1: Labour and the Conservatives say they will not stand in Nigel Farage's Clacton by-election. The Reform UK leader said he'd quit as MP to allow the people of his constituency to decide his future, says he comes under further scrutiny over his finances. The Prime Minister's arrived at the NATO summit in Turkey, urging leaders to show unity and strength.
2: With the ongoing conflict in Ukraine and recent developments in the Strait of Hormuz, there's a lot of really important issues for us to discuss and agree.
1: But much of the focus has been on Donald Trump and his ongoing criticism of the alliance.
3: Not happy with NATO because of what they did with Greenland. And I'm not happy with NATO because of the fact that they didn't want to help us with the number one state sponsor of terror, that's Iran.
1: A manhunt is underway after two children and their mother were found dead at their home in Bedfordshire. Police say they've identified a suspect who's believed to have fled the country. And Virgin Media have been handed a record fine after Ofcom found them to have stopped or delayed millions of customers from switching to different providers. From Radio News Hub, I'm Frankie Hersine.
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0: 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Coming up,

love that. That's so lovely. Eric, the architect, with no doubt, in brackets, it says, I'm in love. Christy, K-R-I-S-T-I-I, playing before Eric, and that one was Every Day. And Geneva, starting off that stack, starting us off this hour, in fact, with Nocturne. A very good morning to you from me, Celine C. Jordan, reporting from Bermuda. I did a little sneaky, cheeky getaway, and I didn't mention anything, I know. Did I? I don't know if I did, but here I am in Bermuda with the wonders of technology. Isn't it amazing? Isn't it fantastic? I was like,

0: Tucker with the Book of Love, Chapter 2, playing just for you and a little bit for me right here on Colourful Radio after Lucky Day with Nowhere Fast. Imagine that. And Lucas Seto starting off that R&B stack with Ghetto Kind of Love. Yeah, I've met a few of those. I hope you're doing well on this Wednesday. It's Wednesday, the 8th day of I was going to say May. I have no idea why. The 8th day of July. My name is Celine C. Jordan. I don't know if I told you that. I definitely told you that I'm currently in Bermuda because why not? But I'm still going to bring you weather where you are because why do you need to know the weather where I am? Okay, well, I'll tell you. It's like 28 degrees here with thundery showers forecasted. But where you are, you're looking at a high of 32. 32 degrees Celsius. That's not bad, is it? And a low of 17. Only northern and western Scotland will see cloudy periods, with most other parts remaining warm and sunny. Another hot day in southeast England and trending hotter elsewhere too. There you have it. The UK's hotter than Bermuda. How do you feel about that then?
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Shayla Prosper. I think Shayla's a little bit underrated, you know, because there are some pretty decent tunes coming out of Shayla Prosper. Maybe I'm just ignorant of them. I don't know. That was the Georgie B remix of Expectations. Had to have a conversation with somebody the other day about expectations. They were telling me or sharing with me all their feelings. And then I wasn't quick to reciprocate. And then they got upset. And I was like, you're upset because you expected me to. Don't expect me to and you won't be upset, you know? PJ Morton before Shayla with Sell My Soul. And Blixt, which I think is Blast, B-L-X-S-T, with Rumen. That one featured Sasha Keeble playing for you right here on Colourful Radio. So it's Wisdom Wednesday. And I could stop at expectations. Yeah, I could stop there, but I'm not going to because I am currently overseas. Yep, broadcasting to you overseas thanks to the wonders of technology. And so my Wisdom Wednesday takeaway for you today is take a break. Take a break. And I understand, I know that I'm still with you and so technically I'm not taking a break. But I'm still taking a break, you know, because I'm still over here and I'm still doing all the things with the rest of my time except for our time together. So make sure that you factor breaks in, whether it's a tea coffee break at work or it's a UK breakaway. It could be for the weekend, it could be for a day, or it could be like me for a little bit longer than that. Take a break. You deserve it.

0: King Maddie, King's spelled Q-I-N-G and Maddie is M-A-D-I. That one featured Tiwa Savage and Flavour, simply titled Lady. Love that. I'm a lady. I don't know if you know that. I know, if somebody says, I'm really confident, it's probably because they're not. So me going, I'm a lady, might sound like, I'm really not, but I really am. I just really like that word, lady. And when somebody says, listen, woman, I'm like, I don't know what it is. I just love it. Mr. Easy before King Maddie with See What We've Done. That one actually featured King Promise. And starting off that Afrobeat stack was Adekunle Gold with One Woman. That one featured Ty Dolla Sign playing for you right here on Colourful Radio. I think I need to see what kind of tunes are do they have the charts in Bermuda? I don't know, but what kind of tunes do they play here? Let me see if I can find any like crossovers.
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1: Donald Trump says the ceasefire with Iran is over after a wave of strikes overnight.
2: To me, I think it's over. I don't want to deal with them anymore. They're scum. You know what scum is? They're scum. They're sick people. They're led by sick people. And they're vicious, violent people.
1: U.S. officials say the renewed action was in response to more attacks on ships in the Strait of Hormuz. Speaking at the NATO summit in Turkey, Secretary General Mark Rutte says the U.S. action was justified. The major political parties say they will not stand against Nigel Farage in the Clacton by-election. Yesterday, the Reform UK leader stood down as MP, saying he wants the people of his constituency to decide his future. He's under parliamentary investigation over his finances, but says he hasn't done anything wrong. A manhunt is underway after a mother and her two children were found dead in their home near Bedford. The suspect is believed to have fled the country. And Argentina and Lionel Messi have seen off a major scare after coming from 2-0 down to beat Egypt 3-2 in the World Cup round of 16. From Radio News Hub, I'm Frankie Hersine.
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0: 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Coming up,

0: such a lovely song, that one. I don't really think that there are many songs singing about hope, so I really appreciate that. Nia Smith, Nia or Nia, I'm not sure, N-I-A Smith, Hope in Us, playing for you right here on Colourful Radio. And that, of course, is our track of the week.
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Yeah, that's what I'm saying. Feels like I'm falling in love. The Bar Keys, or Kays, Bar-KAYS. Playing after Norman Connors with an absolute tune. You Are My Starship. I cannot tell you how much I love that song. You Are My Starship. Ah, love it. Sorry, hold on. The Bar Keys was from 1981. Starship was from 1976. And starting off that stack, that slow jam throwback stack, was Bloodstone, Natural High, and that one came from 1973. A very good morning to you from me, Celine C. Jordan, reporting from Bermuda. And don't you say the Bermuda's in the Caribbean, it's not. It's way above the Caribbean and it's way to the right of the US. It's just simply Bermuda. And I hope that you're doing well on this Wednesday. It is Wednesday, isn't it? Wednesday morning. The flight was quite something yesterday, but I made it through the Bermuda Triangle. And here we are, because simply, we want to be together. Still to come, Kalani Chronics and so much more. Keep it locked and keep it colourful.

0: You Ain't Gotta Go, You Can Stay For A Little While. I Hear Ya, Kalani, I Hear Ya. After Hours was the name of that track. Playing after Detroit Centrics, Ain't No Wrong. That one featured Kathy Cosins and Paul Randolph and Carl Beckles starting off that stack. All for love. Four being the digit four, not the word. So it's looking quite nice in England at the minute. It's been nice for a while, hasn't it? Someone told me it was going to get up to the 40s. I pray not for you because, well, unless you like that, I don't know. But that's a lot, isn't it? That is a lot. So only northern and western Scotland will see cloudy periods, with most other parts remaining warm and sunny. Another hot day in the southeast of England and trending hot elsewhere too, with a low of 17 degrees. Well, that's not really low, is it? It's cool. A coolness of 17 degrees in Stornoway, 23 degrees in Belfast, 32 in London is the high today, whilst the high where I am in Bermuda is 28.
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Jack.

0: Friday. He said every night is Friday. Can you imagine? Can you imagine if every night was Friday? Or in your... No. That's the ultimate Groundhog Day. You'd be so tired if every night was Friday. My goodness. Chronics there. Chronics with two X's at the end. Cool as the Breeze was the name of that track. Naya Rockers before Chronics with Come With Us. Where are we going? Where are we going? That one featured Clinton Ferrin and Tough Like Iron. Starting off that reggae stack with Balance. Yeah, man. You got to be balanced, don't you? You got to be balanced and you've got to be balanced. They're two different sentences. You've got to be balanced and you've got to be balanced. Do you know what I mean? I think you do. I think you get it. The inflections in each of those words, you do absolutely get it. It's Wisdom Wednesday. And I want to remind you to take a break. I don't care if it's a tea or coffee break. I don't care if it's a drive to the beach. I don't care if it's going away for the weekend. I don't care if, like me, you step out of the country and you're gone for a little while. But don't be like, gone till November. Don't do that. Unless you're leaving in October, in which case it's fine. But take a break because you need that reset. Come on, be wise. It's Wisdom Wednesday. Get a reset plan.
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0: You're sicky. I'm not saying that you're sick or you're sickly. YAWSIKI. Yeah, that's the name of the artist. Jeggins Party. That is absolutely brilliant. You know what? I would really love to throw a party that's like a Jeggins party, but not Jeggins, like nowhere to wear it party. So like, you know, you've got an outfit, but you've got nowhere to wear it, or you haven't worn it in a while, or it's outdated or something. I'd love to throw one of those parties. But back to what we just heard. Your Sicky came after Roberto, featuring Ibra. That one was called Work. And Rema, starting off that Afrobeat stack with Baby, Is It a Crime? I don't know. What did you do? That's the question. What did you do? And then I'll tell you. My goodness, look at the time. Fast approaching. You're fast approaching noon. I'm not, because I'm in Bermuda. But your lunchtime is on the way, as are your updates, as is music from the likes of Ricardo Williams, Nicole Henry, Natasha Watson, Chris Baxter, and so much more. But first, let's get this absolute classic, amazing song by BB and CeCe Winans. Are you ready?
1: Tap in.

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1: Keir Starmer's meeting world leaders at the NATO summit in Turkey today, where he's expected to discuss the ongoing conflicts in Ukraine and Iran.
2: But as leaders, we show the unity and the strength of NATO at a time like this, and that's what we'll do.
1: Prime Minister's been accused of arriving empty-handed after his defence spending plan didn't set out a pathway of reaching the NATO spending targets. But much of the focus has been on Donald Trump. He says the ceasefire with Iran is over after it came under increasing strain with new US strikes overnight. His comments came after US forces launched a wave of strikes on Iranian targets in response to Iran's targeting of tankers in the Straits of Hormuz. Iran says it's retaliated with strikes against Bahrain. And access to e-gates at UK airports has been expanded to include younger children. Under previous rules, only passengers aged 10 and above were allowed to use the gates, forcing families with younger children to queue for passport booths. That's the latest from Radio News Hub. I'm Tanita Sim.
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1: Donald Trump says the ceasefire with Iran is over after a wave of strikes overnight.
2: To me, I think it's over. I don't want to deal with them anymore. They're scum. You know what scum is? They're scum. They're sick people. They're led by sick people. And they're vicious, violent people.
1: U.S. officials say the renewed action was in response to more attacks on ships in the Strait of Hormuz, and Iran have since hit back with strikes against Bahrain. A murder investigation has been launched after a teenager was stabbed in Northampton. The boy died at an address in Adnet Road in the Abingdon area of the town yesterday. And we're being warned about a chilling trend of UK drivers speeding. The RAC say more than 30,000 motorists were caught driving above 30 miles an hour on a 20 road, and the fastest speed recorded last year was 161 on the M6. That's the latest from Radio News Hub. I'm Tanita Sims.
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2: So Keir Starmer's meeting world leaders at the NATO summit in Turkey, where he's expected to discuss the ongoing conflicts in Ukraine and Iran. The Prime Minister's been accused of arriving empty-handed after his defence spending plan didn't set out a pathway to reaching the NATO spending target. NATO's Secretary-General Mark Rutte says other countries need to step up.
3: There's also an expectation, and the expectation was and is that the Europeans and the Canadians will equalise their spending with the United States, which I think is completely fair.
2: The government has been urged to use parliamentary procedure to delay Nigel Farage's resignation from Parliament. That's while the standards investigation is still ongoing. Liberal Democrats' Deputy Leader Daisy Cooper joked about the Reform UK's leader's former Brexit slogan of leave means leave. And the King has accepted the government's advice to grant Ruth Ellis a conditional pardon. Ellis was the last woman to be executed in the United Kingdom. That's the latest from Radio News Hub. I'm Tanita Sims.
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1: Donald Trump says the ceasefire with Iran is over after a wave of strikes overnight.
2: To me, I think it's over. I don't want to deal with them anymore. They're scum. You know what scum is? They're scum. They're sick people. They're led by sick people. And they're vicious, violent people.
1: U.S. officials say the renewed action was in response to more attacks on ships in the Strait of Hormuz, and Iran have since hit back with strikes against Bahrain. A manhunt is underway for a father after the death of his wife and two daughters. Bedfordshire police believe they were murdered and a suspect has been identified as 45-year-old Nadonna Mukhanshi Tashuma. And in other news, fire chiefs have warned about the increasing risks of wildfires as the UK bakes in its third heatwave of the year. Health and fire warnings have been issued as temperatures in some areas could reach up to 36 degrees Celsius this week. That's the latest from Radio News Hub. I'm Tanita Sims.
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blazing on the better days to heal these scars of mine. 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
1: Ruth Ellis, the last woman to be hanged in the UK, is being granted a conditional posthumous pardon. She was executed in 1955 for shooting dead her lover David Blakely outside a pub in North London. Her family say she was a victim of domestic abuse. Deputy Prime Minister David Lammy confirmed to the House of Commons that the King has granted a pardon.
2: While the pardon does not claim she was innocent of killing David Blakely, it replaces the death penalty with a sentence of life imprisonment to recognise a profound injustice in this exceptional case.
1: Donald Trump is threatening to hit Iran hard again tonight and says the ceasefire is all but over. The president insists he's had enough of the Iranian regime. A young neo-Nazi who planned a mass gun attack has been jailed for 13 and a half years. 22-year-old Alfie Coleman was found guilty of preparing for terrorist acts. And the BBC's new director general has described the licence fee as no longer fit for purpose. That's the latest from Radio News Hub. I'm David Hall.
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1: Mostly dry evening with cloud and patchy drizzle persisting for northwest Scotland. Some mist and fog patches will develop mainly in the west. It'll be a warm night though with a low of 14 degrees Celsius.
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0: This is Dave featuring Bunny Boy. This one's called Location. Keep it right here. Keep it colorful.

0: flex. 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Arj in the middle, got seed to the death. Batch full of dogs with the 16s vets.
1: If you send me the location, then I'll be right there. 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

0: mean? 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Bon yon. Bounce that shit. Make it go. Triple A.
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1: The last woman to be hanged in the UK has been given a conditional pardon. Ruth Ellis was executed in 1955 for killing her lover David Blakely, but her family has long argued she was the victim of domestic abuse. The pardon, granted by the King, doesn't prove her innocence, but replaces the death penalty with a sentence of life imprisonment. Grace Horton from lawyers Mishkon Durea says justice has finally been delivered.
2: She was ultimately the victim of domestic abuse. She would now be recognised as having battered woman syndrome, which would have caused a jury nowadays to consider her crime in a very different light.
1: Donald Trump says the ceasefire with Iran is over. He's promising to hit Tehran hard again after a wave of strikes overnight. A young neo-Nazi who planned a mass gun attack has been jailed. 22-year-old Alfie Coleman is facing 13 and a half years in prison. And Egypt have complained to FIFA about match officials after their defeat to Argentina. That's the latest from Radio News Hub. I'm David Hall.
3: Colourful weather.
1: Mostly dry evening with cloud and patchy drizzle persisting for northwest Scotland. Some mist and fog patches will develop mainly in the west. It'll be a warm night, though, with a low of 14 degrees Celsius.
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1: Hot lands right now by no other thing.

Soulful Music Hits on Kofi. Well, I got something back. 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This one's called Angelina. 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
1: This is culturally inappropriate.
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1: Ruth Ellis, the last woman to be hanged in the UK, is being granted a conditional posthumous pardon. She was executed in 1955 for shooting dead her lover David Blakely outside a pub in North London. Her family say she was the victim of domestic abuse. Deputy Prime Minister David Lammy confirmed to the House of Commons that the King has granted a pardon.
2: While the pardon does not claim she was innocent of killing David Blakely, it replaces the death penalty with a sentence of life imprisonment to recognise a profound injustice in this exceptional case.
1: Donald Trump is threatening to hit Iran hard again tonight and says the ceasefire is over. The president insists he's had enough of the Iranian regime. A young neo-Nazi who planned a mass gun attack has been jailed. 22-year-old Alfie Coleman will serve 13 and a half years. And the BBC's new director general, Matt Britton, has described the traditional TV licence as a busted flush and no longer fit for purpose. That's the latest from Radio News Hub. I'm David Hall.
3: Colourful weather.
1: A warm evening ahead and mostly dry with some cloud and patchy drizzle persisting for northwest Scotland. Mist and fog patches will develop mainly in the west, a low of 14 degrees Celsius.
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4: Hey, it's Jazzy Q here. And I'd just like to remind you to join me at the front of the queue each and every Wednesday between the hours of 8 and 10. Right here, courtesy of Colourful Radio. First hour, we play back-to-back house music right through till 9. And then after that, we play some good groove featuring some dubs, some edits, and some good old classics in between. Join me. Don't be late. Make it a date. See you there. Peace.
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0: Well, yes, sure. This is Umbre, track entitled

0: the Neo, Lema, Oma, and House Gospel Choir. This one's called Nights Like This. Keep it right here, keep it colorful. Let's go.
1: Soulful music hits. 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
0: Yes, sure. Sound of no other than Fido right now.

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1: 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This one's called Better Late Than Never. 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I got more for you. 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
1: 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We have one by Nico B and Evil Gene. 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
2: It was me that did it, won't burn bridges. Made six figs in minutes, bam my Jira spirit. 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

bridge to Moncler twins like Jack and Finn. 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Plays K2 and I just seen a T-bar. 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I could do your best and I ain't

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1: Right now, we got Olamide. This one's called Metaverse. Shame. Keep it right here, keep it colorful. Let's go, baby.
2: Oh my God.

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1: The last woman to be hanged in the UK has been given a conditional pardon. Ruth Ellis was executed in 1955 for killing her lover David Blakely, but her family has long argued she was the victim of domestic abuse. The pardon, granted by the King, doesn't prove her innocence but replaces the death penalty with a sentence of life imprisonment. Grace Horton from lawyers Mishkon Durea says justice has finally been delivered.
2: She was ultimately the victim of domestic abuse. Our argument is that she would now be recognised as having battered woman syndrome, which would have caused a jury nowadays to consider her crime in a very different light.
1: Donald Trump says the ceasefire with Iran is over. He's promising to hit Tehran hard again after a wave of strikes overnight. Police say the prime suspect in a triple murder has absconded to Zimbabwe. The 45-year-old hasn't been seen since his wife and two daughters were found dead at a house in Bedford. And British wildcard Arthur Ferry's through to the semi-finals at Wimbledon. That's the latest from Radio News Hub. I'm David Hall.
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1: There is gonna be a future tribe. Afrotronics and Stoneboy, Chad and Ghana, Africa as a matter of fact. And this future tribe will rule the world.

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1: Donald Trump is threatening to carry out more airstrikes on Iran tonight. The president insists he'll hit Tehran hard, thinks the current ceasefire is over, and says he's had enough of the Iranian regime.
2: They're liars, they're cheats, they're sick people, they've hurt their people, they killed 54,000 people as of now. They're bad people. And frankly, I don't want to waste my time with them.
1: Meanwhile, Iran says it will retaliate if it's targeted. Next, the Home Secretary is to change the law so the ringleader of the Rochdale grooming gang can be deported. Shabana Mahmood is expected to amend the 1971 Immigration Act, which currently stops Sabir Ahmed from being removed from the UK. Ruth Ellis, the last woman to be hanged in the UK, is to be granted a conditional posthumous pardon. She was executed in 1955 for shooting dead her lover David Blakely, but her family insists she was the victim of domestic abuse. That's the latest from Radio News Hub. I'm David Hall.
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Channel 4, and that one was their track When I Needed You Most. Kicked off this evening with Kerry Chandler in the morning, featuring the very youthful Monique Bingham.

till 9, back to back house music style, bumping there right through to 9 o'clock. And then after 9, we do it as you know, we change the vibes, keeping you on your toes, and we go collective, playing all types of music, some specials, some R&B, rap, some good old boogie. Yeah, man. That's where we roll each every Wednesday.

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in the background, got the sounds of Serena alongside Mark Lower and Derek McKenzie. Track called Eyes Across the Room. Up before this, we had Jay Garoza and Shining. We're shining right for you here on Colourful, yes, because it's the front of the queue. That's the way we do it for you. Bumpy right through till 9 o'clock.

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2: World leaders are calling for calm after Donald Trump threatened more airstrikes on Iran. The president says he'll probably hit Iran again, with Tehran saying their response would be fearless. UN Secretary General Antonio Guterres has called for a return to the ceasefire, a sentiment echoed by Prime Minister Keir Starmer.
3: Most people back at home will be wanting to see the ceasefire continue and wanting to see stability and wanting to see the Strait of Hormuz open, because that means that the impact on our economy will reduce.
2: Campaigners have welcomed the posthumous pardon for Ruth Ellis, the last woman to be hanged in the UK. The King has granted her a conditional pardon after she was convicted of killing her lover David Blakely in 1955. Her family insists she was the victim of domestic abuse. Home Secretary Shabana Mahmood is set to change the law so the ringleader of the Rochdale grooming gang, Shabir Ahmed, can be deported. And British wildcard Arthur Ferry's through to the semi-finals at Wimbledon. That's the latest from Radio News Hub. I'm David Hall.
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What a beautiful way to start the second hour of the show right here on Colourful Radio. The unmistakable sounds of the Jones Girls and their amazing classic number,

It's the Front of the Queue show right here on Colourful. And yes, we're in the second hour of the show. I want to say thank you very much for your lovely comments about the mix back-to-back first hour of the show. On this, it was a beautiful sunny afternoon, a bit rainy in the morning, but it changed. Nice blue skies we had as we celebrate the sunset together right here on Colourful, Front of the Queue.

Pieces of a Dreamer and Mount Airy Groove. This track always reminds me of the late great Paul Trouble Anderson. I think it was him I first heard playing this way back when. Carnival Front of the Queue. Gotta tell you, actually, as we speaking about the legend Paul Trouble Anderson, something happening on the Sunday the 28th of June, that's the end of this month, at the Lockside, the old Loft HQ, that's number 89, Camden Lock, NW18AF, that's NW18AF, Camden Town, London. There will be a tribute to the legend, my old friend Paul Trouble Anderson. And there'll be a whole host of DJs participating in the night, including myself. Goes on from 4 p.m. in the afternoon right through to 3 a.m. in the morning. And that's at the Lockside, the old Loft HQs. Celebrating life, celebrating the life, and remembering, paying tribute to the legend Paul Trouble Anderson. That's over there at the Loft. That's the Sunday, the 28th of June. And remember, the entry is free all afternoon and all night. That's from 4 p.m. to 3 a.m. So if you're in town, or if you're not in town, make your way over there. There's some good talented DJs going to be providing some music for you, including myself, of course. So make that a date in your diary

History shouldn't be a mystery. The sounds of the agency and brother's gonna work it out. It's the front of the Q show right here in colourful, and we're taking things for you right through until 10 o'clock, where we hand over to DJ Tullymar with a Salsa Lounge. Don't go nowhere. Keep it locked as we get into some Barry White.

taken from that 1979 classic album Off the Wall, the sounds of Michael Jackson and I Can't Help It. Absolute monster. As we head back to the UK with Bluey and the crew, Incognito and Wild and Peaceful, Colourful, front of the queue, doing it for you. Here we go.

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0: 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Yeah. 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
2: 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Selector!

remixed out of Q Branch. That's the sound of the brand new heavies. A Murder She Dreamed. Colourful, front of the queue, the front of the queue show right here. We do each and every Wednesday between the hours of 8 and 10. 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

So the World Cup is truly upon us and firing on the way. There's been some fantastic games so far, some amazing matches. And that's what the World Cup brings us each and every 4 years, right here around this beautiful globe we call Earth. And of course, if you are watching the World Cup and you're listening to me at the same time, hello, how you doing? You can have me down in the background while you watch the games. As we come into the vibes, Mr. Slim Smith, and Everyone Needs Love.

Well, it's that time for me to push the boat out. As we say farewell and see you next week, same time, same place, right here on Colourful Front to the Q Show, 8 till 10. Make it a date, run and go and tell your friend and your friends. Have yourself a fantastic week, whatever you're doing, be safe, be smart. Look after yourself and look after each other. Colourful, front of the queue. See ya!

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2: Donald Trump says he's number one on Iran's hit list. The president has launched a blistering attack on the Iranian regime, saying the ceasefire is over and he'll hit them hard with more military strikes tonight.
3: Their leaders are gone. And you know what? I may be gone too, because I'm their number one target. It's out all over the place. I'm their number one because they're scum. That's the way they act. And that's the way they've done it for 47 years. But I'm doing what's right for the country. I'm doing really what's right for the world.
2: The Home Secretary is to change the law so the ringleader of the Rochdale grooming gang can be deported. Shabana Mahmood is expected to amend the 1971 Immigration Act, which currently stops sex offender Shabia Ahmed being removed from the UK. The family of Ruth Ellis, the last woman to be hanged in the UK, are to continue their fight to help victims of domestic violence. Ellis, who was executed in 1955 for killing her lover David Blakely, has been granted a conditional pardon by the King. And Jordan Henderson's undergone successful surgery in Kansas City for his wrist injury. That's the latest from Radio News Hub. I'm David Hall.
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3: 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And stay tuned, because we will have 2 hours of the best Afro-Latin music selection just for you. Now, we started off the show with a track called El Amor by Orquesta Zaperoco, all the way from Peru. Now, next up we have Fuego en el 23 by Raulín Rosendo and Jota Ruiz. Here we go.

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1: Right, there we had the fabulous Cesar Chino Perez from Venezuela, based in Germany. And that was a track from his album called Tú Eres La Que Manda, You're the One in Charge. And that was from the album Ciudadano del Mundo. And before that, we had a cover version of El Hijo de Obatala. And that was by George Delgado, percussionist, former member of the Spanish Harlem Orchestra. He's from Bronx, New York. Now, next up, we have from Puerto Rico, featuring Wilito Otero, La Charanga Moderna, and this is a track called No Quedó Ni El Gato, Not Even The Cat Was Left. Here we go.
2: 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Tap in. 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Too colorful. Tap in.

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0: right, there we had the unmistakable voice of the great Rey de la Paz, and that was a live version of Todavía, and that was featured in the album Su Historia Musical al Natural. Next up, we have a classic by Grupo Niche, all the way from Colombia, and this is the classic called Ana Mile, but this time they feature the Philharmonic Orchestra from Colombia. So Ana Mile, here we go with Grupo Niche, and from the album called Niche Sinfónico.
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Right, then we had from the USA Conjunto Imagen, and that track was called Soy Buena Gente, I'm a Good Person, and that was from their latest album, the 30th anniversary of Conjunto Imagen, all the way from New York. Now remember that Colorful Radio goes Latin each and every Wednesday from 10 till midnight here on the Salsa Lounge. Now we're gonna have perhaps a couple of more songs, and then we're gonna go on a commercial break. And then after the break, we have some more salsa for you until midnight. So stay tuned, don't go anywhere.

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1: The United States has launched more airstrikes on Iran. Iranian media have reported explosions across the south of the country. The attacks come as world leaders called for calm after Donald Trump threatened to ramp up military action. UN Secretary General Antonio Guterres has appealed for a return to the ceasefire, as has Prime Minister Sir Keir Starmer.
2: Most people back at home will be wanting to see the ceasefire continue and wanting to see stability and wanting to see the Strait of Hormuz open, because that means that the impact on our economy will reduce.
1: Campaigners have welcomed the posthumous pardon for Ruth Ellis, the last woman to be hanged in the UK. The King has granted her a conditional pardon after she was convicted of killing her lover David Blakely in 1955. Her family insists she was the victim of domestic abuse. Home Secretary Shabana Mahmood is set to change the law so the ringleader of the Rochdale grooming gang, Shabir Ahmed, can be deported. And British wildcard Arthur Ferry's through to the semi-finals at Wimbledon. That's the latest from Radio News Hub. I'm David Hall.
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welcome back to the second hour of the show here on Colorful Radio, the Salsa Lounge, with me, DJ Tuli. So for the second hour, we got a bit mellow, so a bit of salsa romantica and some son and slow cha-chas. Anyway, so we started off the second hour with the fabulous Juniel Jimenez from his latest album, and this track was called El Enemigo, The Enemy. And now we're going to play all the way from Miami, Florida. We have Wayna. He's originally a reggaeton singer, but he's now done a few cover versions of salsa songs. So let me know what you think. This is Wayna with the cover version of Ven Devórame Otra Vez by the great Lalo Rodríguez.

0: This is colorful.
1: Right, most of the salsa romanticas, they tend to be cover versions of an original ballad. And there we just had El Triste, and this is a cover version by Eddie Santiago. And the original was by Jose Jose, the ballad version. And it was recently featured at the Latin Grammys in the US. And they did a tribute to Jose Jose, and they did the ballad version as a tribute to Jose Jose in the Latin Grammys. But this version that you just heard was by Eddie Santiago from his album Cada Vez Otra Vez. Next up, another salsa romántica. And this time is by Venezuelan genius Porfi Baloa. And this track is called Perdona Amor. Here we go.

Right, we just had La India, and that was featuring Huey Dunbar, and it was a track called I Just Wanna Hang Around You. And before that, we had Tito Nieves, My Eyes Adore You. Now, next up is a very special song for me, as the original version, the ballad version, was created by a Venezuelan singer that I had the pleasure to watch live here in London, and was Ilan Chester, a great, great musician from Venezuela, Ilan Chester, and the original version of this track was a ballad version, but I'm now going to play to you the salsa version of it, and this was by Los Hermanos Moreno, and the track is called Por Alguien Como Tú. So if you like the salsa version, go and check out also the ballad version by Ilan Chester. Here we go.

0: Right, we only have a few minutes left of the show. I hope you have enjoyed tonight's music selection with me, DJ Tuli, on the Salsa Lounge. And I hope you can join me again next week on Wednesday from 10 p.m. So enjoy the rest of the evening, and hopefully you can join me again next week. Stay blessed and stay safe.
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1: The US has resumed airstrikes on Iran. Explosions have been heard across the south of the country. The attacks come as Donald Trump says he's number one on Iran's hit list and promised to ramp up military action.
2: The leaders are gone. And you know what? I may be gone too, because I'm their number one target. It's out all over the place. I'm their number one because they're scum. That's the way they act. And that's the way they've done it for 47 years. But I'm doing what's right for the country. I'm doing really what's right for the world.
1: The Home Secretary is to change the law so the ringleader of the Rochdale grooming gang can be deported. Shabana Mahmood is expected to amend the 1971 Immigration Act, which currently stops sex offender Shabia Ahmed being removed from the UK. The family of Ruth Ellis, the last woman to be hanged in the UK, are to continue their fight to help victims of domestic violence. Ellis, who was executed in 1955 for killing her lover David Blakely, has been granted a conditional pardon by the King. And Jordan Henderson's undergone successful surgery in Kansas City for his wrist injury. That's the latest from Radio News Hub. I'm David Hall.
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2: The United States has launched more airstrikes on Iran. Iranian media have reported explosions across the south of the country. The attacks come as world leaders called for calm after Donald Trump threatened to ramp up military action. UN Secretary General Antonio Guterres has appealed for a return to the ceasefire, as has Prime Minister Keir Starmer.
3: Most people back at home will be wanting to see the ceasefire continue and wanting to see stability and wanting to see the Strait of Hormuz open, because that means that the impact on our economy will reduce.
2: Campaigners have welcomed the posthumous pardon for Ruth Ellis, the last woman to be hanged in the UK. The King has granted her a conditional pardon after she was convicted of killing her lover David Blakely in 1955. Her family insists she was the victim of domestic abuse. Home Secretary Shabana Mahmood is set to change the law so the ringleader of the Rochdale grooming gang, Shabir Ahmed, can be deported. And British wildcard Arthur Ferries through to the semi-finals at Wimbledon. That's the latest from Radio News Hub. I'm David Hall.
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